That was Oh Baby, Glenn Miller's orchestra, and music made at the Meadowbrook Ballroom in Cedar Grove, New Jersey. Solos from Glenn on trombone and Tex Beneke, tenor saxophone. And before that, celebrating the route that got you to the Meadowbrook, the Pompton Turnpike, Charlie Barnett and his hit recording of that name from 1940. We're celebrating the music of Frank Sinatra in his early days with Harry James and most especially Tommy Dorsey tonight, and taking some of the stories that are in the excerpt from a new biography of Sinatra by James Kaplan, as published in the current issue of Vanity Fair. Let's listen to Sinatra, the singer with the Dorsey Band, and the very versatile performer that he became while he was with that orchestra. First, Sinatra on his own, without a song. Then with the Pied Pipers, and I'll Take Tallulah. And then, much as Jack Leonard had done on recordings such as Marie, Sinatra backed up by a band vocal on Blue Skies. Three in a row with the Tommy Dorsey Band on Jazz.

0: I met Dolores.
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0: You can have the chorus.
2: And have you met Olivia?
0: Solid chick, Olivia.
2: Her I'll gladly give you.
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0: 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I have met Fatima.
1: Fatima is a schemer.
0: And I have met Marquita.
1: Marquita is a cheater.
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0: She's a social climber.

0: Three in a Row by Tommy Dorsey's band, all of them with Frank Sinatra. First, a solo vocal performance on Without a Song, then as part of a big ensemble, including leader Tommy Dorsey himself, Connie Haynes, Joe Stafford, and the Pied Pipers. I'll Take Tallulah. Some great instrumental solos on that, too, by Tommy and Ziggy Elman. And then, a la Jack Leonard and Marie, Frank Sinatra's singing with a band vocal and Irving Berlin's Blue Skies. We're going to pause and be back in just a couple of minutes with music by Terry Gibbs and his Dream Band from 1959 and Duke Ellington's Prelude to a Kid.
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Duke Ellington and his orchestra, and a 1954 recording made in Chicago of Son Mercer's famous Things Ain't What They Used to Be. And before that, kicking off this segment of the big bands on Jazz FM 91, Terry Gibbs and his Dream Band from Hollywood in 59, and the Duke's Prelude to a Kiss. I'm Glenn Woodcock, and throughout the program, we have been inspired by an excerpt from a new book about Frank Sinatra by author James Kaplan that has been excerpted in the current issue of Vanity Fair. Some wonderful stories about Sinatra's early days with Harry James and Tommy Dorsey. And in the third hour of the program, our Vinyl Corner feature, where the January of 42 recordings that Sinatra talked Dorsey into letting him make without the band, but with a string orchestra conducted by Axel Stordahl. It was the success of those recordings and also Frank's fear that a couple of other band singers were going to be the first since Bing Crosby in 1931 when he left Paul Whiteman to go solo. Those singers were Bob Eberle with Jimmy Dorsey and Dick Haymes, who had succeeded Frank with the Harry James Orchestra, and by this time was singing with Benny Goodman. Let's listen to those two rivals of Sinatra in 1942 and for Dick Haymes, 1940. Bob Eberle is going to sing his number three hit, My Devotion, 11 weeks on the charts. And then Dick Haymes and a broadcast performance with Harry James, When You Wish Upon a Star.

0: Dick Haymes singing with the Harry James Orchestra, and before that, Bob Eberle with Jimmy Dorsey's band. And Frank Sinatra was terrified that either Bob or Dick would be the first to make the jump into a solo career and to leave the comfort and support of a big band. As it turned out, Bob Eberle never really did make that jump. Dick Haymes did, but it was a little while later. In fact, for the second time in his career, he succeeded Frank Sinatra as a band's singer. He'd done that with the Harry James Orchestra in 1940, and he would do it again with the Tommy Dorsey Band in 1942. Let's listen to Frank Sinatra's farewell to the Dorsey Band on September 3rd, 1942, from his final radio broadcast with T.D. and the Boys. Frank Sinatra, the voices of Tommy Dorsey and, briefly, Dick Haymes on Jazz FM 91.
1: And speaking of the Wild West, here's Side Saddle Sinatra, the Hoboken Bronco Buster. How's Trick, S.S.?
2: Oh, I'm a sad hombre tonight, boss. I got moths in my chaps, and even my spurs won't jingle jangle.
1: Well, Frank, I can understand that. Folks, this is Frank Sinatra's farewell broadcast with his band. After tonight, he's going to be strictly on his own. And, Frank, I want to tell you that everyone in the band wishes you the best of luck.
2: Thanks, Mac, and I'd like to say that I'm going to miss all you guys after kicking around for 3 years. And now, ladies and gentlemen, I'd like you to meet the boy who's going to take my place as the vocalist with Tommy in the band. He's a fine guy, a wonderful singer, and he was good enough for Harry James and Benny Goodman, and that's really saying plenty. Folks, I'd like you to meet Dick Haymes.
3: Well, Frank, I don't know if anyone can really take your place with this band, but I'm going to be in there trying. You can bet on that. As for you, well, I know that you'll be knocking them dead on your own hook.
2: So thanks,
1: well,
2: Dick.
1: I agree with you there, Dick, and thanks a lot, Dick Haymes. Frank, before you hit the road, how about one more song just for Auld Lang Syne?
2: That's all right with me, Tom. Give me the beat on our arrangement of the song as you, and I'll see what I can do with it.

Frank Sinatra and his farewell to the Tommy Dorsey Band on September 3rd, 1942. Dorsey told a magazine writer years later that at a party backstage after that final show, Sinatra was, quote, literally crying on my shoulder, depressed about what would happen to his career. Well, he had opportunity to be depressed and downright scared, because he only had two bookings in the bank when he left the Dorsey Orchestra. And Sinatra may have cried on his shoulder, but when all was said and done, Tommy Dorsey had just seven words for him. "I hope you fall on your ass," the band leader said. Oh well, there's nothing like loyalty, is there? We'll close tonight's big band program with vibraphonist Greg Runyons and his band from Kingston, and Waltz for Lauren on Jazz FM 91.

0: the Greg Runyon's Big Band, and Waltz for Lauren. That's it for tonight's edition of the Big Bands on Jazz FM 91. I'll be back next Sunday at 5. Hope you can join me then, and hope you enjoyed tonight's program. Until next time, thanks for listening. I'm Glenn Woodcock. Good night.
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2: 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Hear flamenco sensation Maria Toledo bring El Amor Brujo to life alongside clarinetist Eric Abramovitz. 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
7: My name is Glenn Cross, and welcome to Session Notes. On today's show, we have singer Amy Cervini. Born in Toronto and based in New York City since 2000, Amy's work is defined less by genre than by a distinctive approach to song interpretation. Drawn equally to jazz standards, contemporary songwriting, folk, country, she chooses material that resonates personally, then reshapes it through a collaboration with the musicians around her. Amy is also a founding member of Duchess, the acclaimed vocal trio known for its close harmony singing and lively banter. Together, they have released 5 albums, most recently, A Marvelous Party, continuing a tradition of vocal jazz while bringing a fresh perspective to classic repertoire. We hope you enjoy Amy Cervini here on Session Notes, right here on Jazz FM 91.
8: A little backstory on Duchess. Duchess is myself, Amy Cervini, Hilary Gardner, and Melissa Stilianu, a name you might recognize. We are 2/3 Canadian, and proudly so. Duchess had our first show in New York City at the now, may she rest in peace, defunct jazz club, the 55 Bar. And that was in November 2013. From a one-off gig, it was just supposed to be one night, to now I guess we're almost 13 years later. We're still going strong, and we recorded our first record in February 2015. And this is one of the first arrangements that Odette Laverie, who was our the fourth Duchess, the secret Duchess, this is one of the first arrangements that he did specifically for us, and one of our favorite composers, Peggy Lee. And if you listen carefully, you'll get some extra lyrics by Duchess, mostly Hilary Gardner, but we all sort of contribute to that. So this is Love Being Here With You, from the album Duchess.

The next tune I want to share with you also comes from our first album, Duchess, released in 2015. And this one, when we first formed, we were very inspired by a group called the Boswell Sisters. And now this next tune is not a Boswell Sisters arrangement, but it is an arrangement that Oded Levary did in the style of the Boswell Sisters. So what does that mean? There are tempo changes. There's a lot of really fast lyrics. They had a special language. We do not do that language.

0: A little jive is good for you.
1: All right, moving on to the next record by Dutchess, Laughing at Life, that came out in 2017. And if you've ever been to a Dutchess show, you know that we like to laugh, and we laugh a lot on stage, hopefully with our audience. Doesn't always happen that way for us, but hopefully. That's our goal anyway. So for this record, we called on some special guests. And for this first track, we are going to feature Wycliffe Gordon, who, if you don't know Wycliffe, you should really, really go check him out. He's a lovely human and a great trombone player and a great singer. And he doesn't sing on this track. This is a tune by Frank Perkins and Mitchell Parrish. This is Stars Fell on Alice.

We're going to continue with more Boswell sisters. And this is an actual Boswell sisters transcription. Although, again, they had this language that they called double dog Latin, which for us was too hard to learn. We didn't really understand it, and we felt like that was their thing, and not, we didn't want to steal that from them. So again, we wrote our own lyrics for this. We call it a jazz rap battle, and we tip our hat to the Bozzies on this. And this track also features another special guest that we had on this record, Laughing at Life. Her name is Anat Cohen, one of the greatest clarinetists of our time. So this is a tune by Spencer Williams and Jack Palmer. This is Everybody Loves My Baby.

back to the buzzer so that really does a wow. Wow, wow, wow. Harmony and hygiene, so the currency we're dealing in, the

The next record by Dutchess was a live album live at the Jazz Standard, sadly another club that closed down in post-COVID. And so this record, interesting story, was released in March of 2020. Do you remember March of 2020? Where were you? You were hiding in your house and washing your groceries. And so that is when this record came out. Now, some might say, what a perfect time for a live record to come out. That was our spin. You know, stay at home, have a live show. We included all the banter, or not all. We edited a little bit. Sometimes we ladies need to be edited. But we included the audience applause. We really felt, it really feels like you're at a jazz club for this record. So, but we feel like not enough people heard it because everyone was scared in their house. So we would like for you to hear something now. This is, I'm sure you know this tune. This is Jimmy McHugh and Dorothy Fields, On the Sunny Side of the Street.

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12: We're going to continue with an Andrew Sisters track, because how can you be a three-part vocal group and not have an Andrew Sisters track? So this is also from Live at the Jazz Standard. And warning in advance, it does contain kazoos. You're welcome, or I'm sorry, I'm not sure which one. This is Three Little Sisters.

And that brings us to the latest record from Dutchess, released in June 2026. It's called A Marvelous Party, and we did something a little bit different with this record. It's really a concept album. It traces the arc of a party from that giddy beginning anticipation to the sort of action-packed middle to the slight regret at some point, maybe the next morning, to sort of that disappointment that you've been, you know, the letdown, and then finally the gratitude that you are even here to experience a party in the first place. This record features five horns, which is a really big deal for us. Sounds like a big band if you ask us. The names of those, I'm going to shout these guys out because it was such a great band. Summer Camargo, Nick Finzer, Eric Havon Kleist, Jason Rigby, Owen Broder. And then our rhythm section is Jesse Lewis, Michael Cabe, Matt Aronoff, and Jared Schoenig, a really big part of this album. And again, all these arrangements are by the fourth Dutchess, Mr. Oded Levery. And so we're going to feature some of these tunes here. This is one by Steve Allen. This is This Could Be the Start of Something Big.

So as we were making this record, we started thinking about sort of the influences, and we are really big fans of the Rat Pack. That energy, that swagger, and I mean those three gentlemen, finer singers would be hard to find. So one of the things we were thinking of is what Rat Pack song could we do? We thought about Luck Be a Lady, and that was actually, that was a working title at some point, and then we abandoned that concept altogether and came to this party concept. And so we chose to do, this is a Jimmy Van Heusen and Sammy Kahn tune, made popular by Dean Martin, but we think we gave it a little spin here. This is Ain't That a Kick in the Head.

All right, so now we've hit the middle of the party where you're not quite sure if this is a good thing. It's getting a little hectic. Maybe there's someone hanging from the chandelier. So who better than Cole Porter to sort of paint that picture for us? This is a great vocal arrangement by Odette Leverie, and we have Erica von Kleist on alto saxophone on this, adding to the chaos. This is a really fun version of It's All Right With Me.

So one of the things that was really important to us in making this record is that we not just paint a rosy, rosy picture of the world we're living in, the times we're living in, and add a little reality check in there. So while this next song, which is by Charles Strauss and Lee Adams, is called Put on a Happy Face, if you listen closely to this arrangement, you'll hear some of that dissonance and some just real life happening, because while we have chosen and we choose on our stages to lead with joy and happiness, it is also while acknowledging that sometimes the world around us is tough and not the kind of world that we necessarily want to be living in at this moment. So all that said, this is Put on a Happy Face.

So speaking of sort of that end of the party regret, we're going to now feature a song by Kat Edmondson. And if you don't know Kat Edmondson, you should look her up. She's a lovely, this is our most contemporary song that we've ever done. And Kat Edmondson's a lovely singer. We've been on two of her albums, and we love performing with her live. And she is writes beautiful, beautiful songs. So she wrote this song called Champagne. And it is such a great sort of that moment the next morning. The first lyric is, I'm never gonna drink again. I'm sure we've all had that morning. This is Champagne by Kat Edmondson.

So to end a marvelous party, gratitude. Think Ferris Bueller. Think Wayne Newton. For this one, we actually made a music video, which you can see on our YouTube page, which is Duchess Trio. And actually find us anywhere, Instagram, Facebook. We love to talk to our fans at Duchess Trio. Duchess does not have a T. So it's D-U-C-H-E-S-S-T-R-I-O, Duchess Trio. We'd love to hear from you. We hope to come back to Canada soon to perform. In the meantime, here is our version of Dunkashane.

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15: Good day and welcome. My name is Paul, and I'm thrilled to be here at Jazz FM 91. For the next 30 minutes, I'll share a selection of tracks that mean a lot to me, hopefully with some context along the way. Now, I've long been a fan of the magical recordings where the right vocalist meets the right instrumentalist at the right time and place, when lightning strikes and the results are simply spellbinding. For Swedish vocalist Monica Zetterlund, that time and place was 1964 Stockholm, where one late August evening, she met Bill Evans to cut the 10 tracks that became Waltz for Debbie, an album that reflects on the passage of time and the permanence of the past. Amidst a number of show tunes and standards, the pair gave a 16th century Swedish folk song new life, Zetterlund maintaining its icy, somber tone, while Bill manages to make it swing for just long enough in its brief 2.5 minute running time. The track, and forgive my Swedish here, Jagvet en Deglig Rosa, or A Beautiful Rose, is followed by the Johnny Mercer-penned lament, Once Upon a Summertime, both brushed by Zetterlund's breezy, distinct Nordic vocals atop Evans' haunting, yearning piano. Let's take a listen right now, here on Jazz FM 91.

on the 1958 record Candy, which we have queued up for you next. After that, we'll head to 1963 Copenhagen to hear a track from Sarah Vaughan's legendary Night at the Tivoli. It was hard to select a single Sarah track, but after some inner debate, I settled on her wrenching take of the sense of loss captured in I'll Be Seeing You, the only lasting thing to emerge from the ill-fated 1938 Broadway show Right This Way. Here, just as Morgan longs for unrequited love, Sarah feels the lasting pain of a more permanent loss, finding some solace in the moon. But first, Lee Morgan and Since I Fell For You, here on Jazz FM 91.

Just as I struggled to settle on one Bill Evans track and one by Sarah Vaughan, choosing a singular John Coltrane track was no less a labor. His oeuvre is a kingdom in its own right, replete with temples, grand halls, great shrines, and a pervasive, ineffable faith coursing throughout. Recorded in the spring of 1964 at Rudy Van Gelder's Englewood Cliff Studio, Coltrane's Crescent might have achieved more widespread attention had it not been overshadowed by A Love Supreme a few months after its release. But it remains an indispensable part of his repertoire. So with my final track this hour, Coltrane is joined by his classic quartet of Jimmy Garrison on bass, Elvin Jones on drums, and of course McCoy Tyner on keys, to offer bold, majestic declarations, as if an ancient secret has been revealed. Though it is heralded by soaring, epic strains only the classic quartet can conjure, it returns to Earth for a time to swing with Latin-tinged vibes before ascending back to the cosmos, to the ancient truth that inspires it. That track is Wise One, and I'm pleased to play it for you today. Once again, my name is Paul, and this has been another episode of Host Your Own Radio Show on Jazz FM, and I'd just like to offer a brief hello to my two favorite people, Lara and Oliver, my son. Thanks a lot for listening.

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6: Hi, my name is Matt Seymour. I'm here at Jazz FM today, actually courtesy of an old friend of mine, Karen Jones, who's a long-term listener and contributor to the radio station. As a result of her contribution, she was allowed to present a show, but she's a retiring type and was not not down with that. So she offered it to me, and I was, yes, I would love to do that. I've picked a number of tunes that mean something to me, and we're going to start off with Brandy Disterheft, who I had the pleasure of seeing play live at Lorraine's After Hours Club years and years ago. And this is off one of her early albums, a track called Let Her Shine.

0: and you're good to go.
1: So I moved to Toronto in 95 after I married a Canadian lady. When I came out here, I didn't get to bring my vinyl for a while because it was just too heavy. And I started buying CDs. And this was one of the first, a track off one of the first CDs I bought after moving to Toronto. This is History Repeating by the Propellerheads.

0: good to know?
1: Very good friend of mine, a guy called Bruno, called me up about 10, 12 years ago and asked me if I was going to go and see Snarky Puppy. They were playing a show at the Phoenix, and I said, Bruno, I've never heard of Snarky Puppy. He was in disbelief. He said, you've got to go and see them. They are amazing live. It's a huge collective of musicians, changing formats, changing styles. And I went, and I loved them. And this is off, I think, the third or fourth album, Culture Vulture. This is Cemente by Snarky Puppy.

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1: This band, next band, the James Taylor Quartet. I love these guys. I was buying their vinyl when it first came out in the UK, and then ended up rebuying it when I moved to Canada. I don't play it enough. This is their track, Tough Chicken.

0: You're good to go.
1: So just in case any of you are wondering, that is not the James Taylor. It's the James Taylor Quartet. The principal's guy's name is also James Taylor, but this is a kind of four. It's a four-piece jazz funk band formed in the mid '80s in the UK. I think they're still going, but they do not tour in Canada, so I haven't seen them live for a long time.
0: Okay, now you can set up and you're good to go.
1: A number of years ago, I was invited to an event down on Niagara. It was held at this Scott Morin's apartment. He was a jazz musician and producer, and he had very good connections. So musicians that were playing in Toronto, either live or in recording studios, he convinced them to come over to his place after hours and play. And I think the first or second time I went there, Robbie Botosh first performed with some traditional jazz standards with a backing band. And then after the intermission, he pulled out this little Nord keyboard and just jammed the place for the next hour and a half. It was just an amazing... The sweat was dripping off the walls. Anyway, this is Calhoun Square by Robbie Botosh.

0: Hear it live from the Longa McQuaid Performance Hall. Longa McQuaid, where the music begins.
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There's Billie Holiday. Let's call the whole thing off. The music of the Gershwin Brothers. One of a few songwriting sibling teams, really, when you think about it. You had the Sherman Brothers, who did a lot of work for Disney. The David Brothers. Now, they didn't work together, but Mac David and Hal David, two brothers, incredible lyricists. The Brecker Brothers, who did a lot of writing together. And even we have our own here in Canada, the Brightup Brothers. Very talented family gatherings, I'll tell you. Imagine what the holidays are around, you know, those households. See who's going to outdo the others. Good morning. Welcome to the show. Happy Monday to you. Hope you had a good weekend. Lots of exciting things happening here in the city of Toronto. We're going to talk about those as well. On the show, some goo goo for Gaga. That's all I'm going to say about that. Stick around. See if you can figure out what that means. Celebrating a Canadian cultural icon or a Canadian cultural legend, we'll say. And this is so fun. I forgot about this. There's an off-road race that will take you through some really interesting parts of Newfoundland, of all places. And let me tell you, it's not your typical off-road race, so I'll tell you about that. Lots of great music, as always. If you want to say hi, I'd love to hear from you. Heather@jazz.fm. And yeah, you know, we're going to talk about the Kensington Market Jazz Festival that just happened on the weekend. So lots of exciting things that way as well. Stick around, okay? Let's do this together. Coming up, some Benny Green and Russell Malone, a little Christian McBride as well. But first, here's Art Blakey.

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Just say, Alexa, play Jazz FM 91 and immerse yourself in Canada's jazz station.

0: Two heavyweights right there, Russell Malone and Benny Green together with Moments Notice, Lazy Bird, or Moments Lotus, Nazy Bird, you know, if you want to say it that way as well. That was recorded at Jazz at the Bistro. Now, that's not Toronto's Bistro. That was Jazz at the Bistro in St. Louis, Missouri. Before that, Christian McBride, Brother Mister from his Kind of Brown recording. He's been called one of the hardest working people in jazz. And that kind of tracks. He's a band leader, artistic director, composer, arranger, producer, educator, and someone who is just as comfortable playing with McCoy Tyner and Freddie Hubbard as he is playing with Sting and Billie Eilish. And he has done all of that, let me tell you. Also hosts Jazz Night in America on NPR, and he is the artistic director of Jazz House Kids. This is an organization that he and his wife, Melissa Walker, work on. And it brings jazz to kids who just basically want to create and you know, develop their ear, develop their musicality, develop their creativity. It's a beautiful thing, and they all do it using jazz. Bravo. Coming up, we're going to use some jazz to entertain you this morning with some Sinatra, Little Duchess, Ale Nunez, Swingadelic, and a whole lot more here on Jazz FM 91.
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great Gene DeNovi. And the song is Ended from his Golden Earrings recorded. Ali Nunez in there before that, Lemon Tree from Under the Lemon Tree. Now, Ali's got a new album. It's called Blue Room. I was checking it out on her Bandcamp page, gotta say. And it's really great. She sounds so good. And she makes the point about listening to the record as a whole project rather than track by track. And I love that she talked about creating the record, as a whole body. And that's the thing. So remember back when you used to buy LPs and you'd put the needle on the record and you'd hear that beautiful scratchy sound. And then you would listen to the full record, side one, side two. And it was a bit of a journey. These songs are placed in a particular order based on what the artist wants you to experience and how the artist wants you to experience it. Nowadays, you know, we've gotten away from that and it's more about single tracks. And Ali basically said, yeah, I kind of put this whole thing together to take you on a bit of a journey. So if you could, listen to the whole record and then let it take you on that journey. And I love that. Bravo, Ali Nunez. Really good way of listening to music. And hey, if you ever get a chance to do it that way. For example, let's look at the next record we're going to listen to. Duchess put together a collection of songs and they realized when they put the songs together, it was kind of like getting ready for a party. There was the preparation, the attending the party, and then the post-party. And so it's a whole journey. So we'll go on that journey together. And here's a track from that new album from Duchess. Here is This Could Be the Start of Something Big.

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No shelf life. 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Here's another classic on Jazz FM 91.

0: Sinatra, a little witchcraft for you on Jazz FM 91. I don't know if you've been out shopping in, you know, the big places, you know, let's say the Costcos of the world. Or in my case, I'm a big fan of Dollarama. I love me some Dollarama. And I went there recently, and let's face it, I mean, we're at what, September 21st? So you know the Halloween, the witchcraft themed things. You know they're gonna be out there. But you know what I saw the other day? Christmas decorations. Yes! Already! Let's slow our roll, shall we? It's kind of like, you know, when you turn on the radio in November sometimes and they're playing Christmas music already in November. No! Let's not wish our time away. Let's just settle back, relax, enjoy the time we have now. And yes, the holidays will be here in no time. For now, let's slow our roll a little bit, shall we? Coming up in the next hour, we're going to keep the music rolling along. We've got some Tony Bennett and Lady Gaga. Gaga has some big news in her world. I'll tell you about that. Alexis Barreau, Kenny Burrell, Schofield, Bria Skoneberg, and a whole lot more right here on Jazz FM 91. And, you know, it's a little cooler today. It's going to be a mainly cloudy day. We're going to get some clearing this afternoon. We'll get to a high of just 16 degrees today. So yeah, tis the season. Tonight, a few clouds and a low of 7. Tomorrow, more sunshine, 17 degrees tomorrow. Sunshine and 18 on Wednesday. Sunshine and 20 on Thursday. So yeah, we're not quite in the hold of fall just yet. We still have a little bit of warmth to enjoy. So we'll enjoy it. And let's enjoy some great music coming up in the next hour here on Jazz FM 91.
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Tony Bennett, Lady Gaga, Cheek to Cheek, title track from their 2014 release. Congratulations to Lady Gaga and husband Michael Polanski. They just welcomed their baby daughter. She was born through surrogacy, and they've named her Rose Bean. And there's a reason they've named her that. Rose is the connection to the song La Vie en Rose, and that's a song that Gaga sang in Star is Born, I believe. She actually got a rose tattoo to represent that. And if I'm not mistaken, I think I read that the bean comes from a bit of a tribute to activist Carl Bean. Carl Bean was a big LGBTQ activist, and of course, Gaga is a big supporter of that community, and so she wanted to pay tribute to Carl Bean. So her daughter is Rose Bean. And I'm trying to desperately to come up with a joke about Goo Goo and Gaga. It'll come to me. I promise it will. For now, let's get back to the music.

There's Joey Alexander, Stella by Starlight from his Celestial Keeper recording. I remember years ago I was in Nashville and I popped down to, what do they call it, Honky Tonk Row, Broadway, which is the main drag in downtown Nashville. And the cool thing, I don't know if it's still this way, but at the time, bands began at 10 o'clock in the morning and they ran until 2 in the following morning. So 4-hour shifts, 10 to 2, 2 to 6, 6 to 10, 10 to 2. That's the way it happened. And I remember popping into a venue, and it was a quartet. It was a bass, guitar, drums, and a vocalist. And in between songs, as the vocalist was introducing the next tune, the guitarist was noodling. And he was noodling with jazz tunes. And I remember him playing that tune we just heard, Stella by Starlight, and just thinking, wait, what? He's like playing, you know, country music, honky-tonk music, and he's playing these beautiful little jazz lines in between. So when they were on a set break, a couple of the guys were out front having a smoke, and I went out and chatted with them a little bit and said, yeah, I couldn't help but notice you guys were playing some jazz tunes. And they were like, oh, yeah, we all trained in jazz. And then they talked about how, you know, their jazz training allowed them to have the versatility in the business. So it allowed them to work. So, yeah, they would play country music, they would play rock, they would play folk, and they would play jazz. And in between it all, they paid their bills. And I remember I was talking to my partner just the other day, who was listening to something. Kelly Clarkson has a satellite music station. But anyway, she was chatting with someone, and I don't remember who she was chatting with, but it was basically a discussion of the importance of musicians playing jazz. And here's Kelly Clarkson, who's, you know, she's a pop singer, but this person who was talking to her said, yeah, you know, it's about the jazz players. They know how to play this stuff. So there you go. Word to the wise. If you're playing in any style of music, hire a jazz musician. They know what they're doing.

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1: I'm

Others, Alexis Barreau and Liberinto. That is from his Sugar Rush recording. Gotta say, my sweet tooth's been kicking, and I've been feeling the Sugar Rush thing recently. Only for certain things. That's the thing. It's weird. I'm at the stage in my life, and I don't know what this is. I don't know if we all go through this. I remember my dad, when he got older, he got a real sweet tooth, and he never liked sweet things. But I feel like I'm kind of following down that path. And it's not like if I taste something that's too sweet, I can feel it. I can taste it. I know it's too sweet. But my goodness, before I didn't eat anything sweet. I was all about salty, savory, that kind of thing. But now, let me tell you, on the weekend down at the Kensington Market Jazz Festival, I pretty well was drawn by any kind of like a churros or ice cream or so. Oh, forget about it. Speaking of the Kensington Market Jazz Festival, we're going to talk a little bit about that because what a weekend it was. But first, a little more music. Here's some Schofield.

0: Bria Skjønberg, Between the Devil and the Deep Blue Sea on Jazz FM 91. She's coming to town. We'll be performing at the Flatto Markham Theater, and she'll join me before that October 7th. Bria's going to be here with me, and we're going to chat about her music, about these new releases that she's just got out, about the show at the Flatto Markham Theater, and a whole lot more. So I hope you'll join me October 7th. Bria Skjønberg joining me here on Jazz FM 91. Little John Scofield in there before that with Do I Crazy. Hey, got to say thank you to everybody who was milling around the Kensington Market Jazz Festival this weekend. So much fun, such great music, and such a great vibe and wonderful energy down in the Kensington Market this weekend. And listen, we had a wonderful show with Broadway last night. Might explain why I'm a little tired this morning, but what a show we had. And it was so lovely to have so many people there. And great to see so many wonderful music fans who were grooving along and checking it all out this weekend at the Kensington Market Jazz Festival. And congratulations to everybody involved in the festival, from Molly all the way down to the wonderful volunteers who did such great work, and all of the crew, the sound crew, the technical, Colin Puffer, who was going around from venue to venue checking everything out. Love all of them. So bravo and congrats to everybody involved with the Kensington Market Jazz Festival on another successful festival. Coming up in the next hour, more great music for you to enjoy, and we'll have some Taylor Eichsti, some Ella Fitzgerald, Illinois Jacquette, Gene Ammons later in the hour, later in the show, Lila Bialy, a special guest of Jody Prosnick, and a whole lot more. So don't go anywhere. You don't want to miss any of this music. Going to be a beautiful day out there today. A little cooler than it has been over the last little while. We're going to get to a high of 16 degrees today. Mainly cloudy skies. Tonight, a few clouds dropping down to single digits. 7 degrees tonight. Tomorrow, 17 degrees and sunny. 18 degrees and sunny on Wednesday. 20 degrees and sunny on Thursday. 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

0: Ella.
1: Running Wild from 1962's Rhythm Is My Business. Speaking of Running Wild, have you heard of the Targa Newfoundland? This was something that I discovered thanks to a listener who let me know about it years ago. It's a road race that happens each September where drivers take on the wild roads of Newfoundland outport communities. They race all over the place. They're past houses, front yards, clotheslines. It's so hilarious. If you check out some of the videos and some of the pics from this road race, it is absolutely wild because you're seeing these incredibly valuable souped-up cars racing through towns where, you know, there's three houses on the street and the boys are all, oh, there goes the crowd. Look at them going. Oh, no, boys, I know she don't go or now or what. I mean, it's absolutely hilarious. And quite wild to see one of the last true Targa events in North America. I love it. And if you want to check it out, I really encourage you to do so. It's kind of fun to see it online. You can check out TargaNewfoundland.com. So that's TargaNFLD.com. And I got to say, I wish I could remember the name of the listener. It was so many years ago who he would race cars. And that's how I found out about it. He said, hey, you're from Newfoundland. You know about this Targa race? And I said, no. And he said, oh, I've been racing it. And so if you're listening, drop me a line. I'd love to reconnect because, my goodness, what a treat it was to find out about this thing. I had no idea it existed. But, yeah, check it out, TargaNewfoundland.com. Here's Christian Sands, Reaching for the Sun on Jazz FM 91.

Taylor Eichsti from his 2023 Plot Armor recording. That is Let You Be. So this is a great time to think about what we can do to protect our bees and let them be during the winter season. We can do a few things. You can grow fall flowering native plants like goldenrod and asters. Those are very good. And another thing they said we could do this time of year. Now, if you haven't already planted those things, here's something you can do, for example. Leave hollow plants.

0: plant stalks and dead wood standing. A lot of solitary and native bees will use them for shelter or for laying their eggs, so that's a good thing to do. Rake your fallen leaves into garden beds, or just leave them on the ground, because that creates a warm blanket where queen bees can hibernate safely, and we do need those bees to be okay. Experts suggest avoiding tilling your garden or covering every inch with heavy mulch, because a lot of native ground nesting bees spend the winter underground, and this can inhibit them being able to do that. They also suggest think about skipping the fall cleanup. Maybe don't do it in the fall. Wait until the spring. And when you think about it, really, I mean, the snow is going to cover it all anyway. So what do we have to worry about? You know what I mean? So yeah, you can wait until the spring when temperatures stay a little consistently above 10 degrees Celsius or 50 degrees Fahrenheit. And do that before cutting back dead brush or garden stems, because that prevents the accidental removal of hibernating pollinators. So, you know, the more we can take care of our bee friends, the better our environment. Or so the experts will say. So listen, if it's a slight little adjustment we can make, let's make it. Right? Coming up, we've got some Phil Woods, Gene Ammons, Cameron Pierre, Jane Bennett, and Kelly Lee Evans, and a whole lot more.
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Gene Ammons, Close Your Eyes on Jazz FM 91. Something that I remember being a vocalist back when I was at U of T, and my friend Keith Power. Keith is, first of all, Keith's killing it right now. He's down in L.A., and he's writing film and television music. But I remember years ago when I was a young vocalist, and we were at school together, and we did a concert, and he said to me afterwards, he said, I love the concert. I said, thanks. And he said, can I make a suggestion? And I said, yeah, sure. And he said, don't close your eyes so much. Now, as a young, vocalist, and when I was still a student, for me, concentrating meant closing my eyes. And I'd sit there and I'd squeeze my eyes closed and I'd be thinking about, okay, what are the changes and how do I scat through this? And he said, when you close your eyes, you don't let us in. And that always stood out to me. And I remember after that, not like being aware of the fact that I don't fall back on that, because when I'm concentrating, that's my go-to. I fall back on closing my eyes and concentrating that way by closing my eyes. And he said, yeah, when you do that, you shut people out. So I remember trying to learn how to concentrate with my eyes open. I don't know if I did it very well, but I don't know. I think I do. I don't know that I close my eyes so much anymore. It's kind of I guess it's a good thing. The windows are the eyes to the, or where the eyes, I should say, are the windows to the soul, right? So we don't want to close them. We don't want to close those windows. Good advice. I hate when people younger than me give me better advice than I can give, because, I'm the wise one. I'm older. I should have more advice to give. But yeah, well done. Good words. Here's a little Jane Bonnet and Kelly Lee Evans. Serafina, Jazz FM 91.

0: Here's Cameron Pierre and Mo Better Blues, and before that, Jane Bennett and Kelly Lee Evans, together with Serafina from Embracing Voices. Well, we still have one more hour of great music to enjoy together, and in that hour, I want to tell you about a really fun event that I was at this weekend. I'd never been there before. It combined food and art and music and a whole lot more. And it was in the West End. I'm going to tell you about that. We're going to have some Andrew Scott, Zoot Sims, and a whole lot more. So stick around and enjoy one more music together. One more hour of music together. And then enjoy the rest of the day together. Really, where are you going? Stick around. You're with Jazz FM 91.
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Caribbean Jazz Project and Naima. And before that, Jasmia Horn and Tight from her A Social Call recording. So this weekend, if you were in the West End out around Cloverdale Mall, you may have heard about this, but Relish happened. And Relish is basically a food truck festival. So the Cloverdale Mall parking lot, or at least part of it, turned into, I don't know, it was almost like a bit of a garden party. You had a periphery of food trucks of all kinds of styles. And then there was a little bit of a farmer's market, so you could go through and try different things, different, you know, sauces and crafts and all kinds of really great things. They had a little kids area where you could do some crafts and things. They had a little, well, I'm not going to call it a bar, but there was a place you could go and enjoy a drink and check out some live music that they were offering. It was a really fun thing. Lots of things going on this weekend. So that happened in the West End. Of course, the Ukrainian Festival happened on Bloor. I think it was between sort of, is it Runnymede and Jane? That's kind of the area. So again, in the West End, lots of great things happening. And of course, Kensington Market Jazz Festival was going on. So a big weekend of a lot of things to enjoy. So I hope you were able to get out there and enjoy it. That's just it. Let's face it. You know, we're heading into the winter season when a lot of us are going to be stuck inside. So while we can, let's get out and enjoy some community together, right? That's a beautiful thing to do. Here's some Zoot Sims, 55th and State on Jazz FM 91.

0: Jackie Richardson, along with Norm Amadio and friends. Round the Bend, that was recorded in 2009. Congratulations to Jackie Richardson, our darling Jackie. She received the Jean Augustine Excellence Award, marking her wonderful accomplishments and the contributions that she has made to Canadian culture. No one more deserving, let me tell you. I adore that woman, Jackie Richardson. Well done, Jackie. Coming up, we've got some Roy Haynes, Andrew Scott, Thad Jones, and Pepper Adams, and a whole lot more here on Jazz FM 91. Weather-wise today, not too bad a day. We're going to have mainly a cloudy day with a temperature high of 16 degrees. Maybe a little sun peeking through. Tonight, a few clouds and 7. Yeah, chilly. But tomorrow, beautiful, sunny and 17, Wednesday sunny and 18, Thursday sunny and 20. Coming up, Roy Hargrove after this.
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1: 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Let's get back

Andrew Scott Quartet, My Ears Can't Hear Your Voice. I love that title. I think it's probably maybe a little comment or commentary on maybe the range of sound. And I say this only because musicians that I know, and thank goodness I've not had any issues with my hearing, but I know many musicians who have been in this business for a long time and having been on many stages in front of many speakers, they lose hearing at a certain frequency. And it's interesting when you go to those hearing tests and you hear just the areas where they do struggle with hearing. So yeah, to a certain extent, Andrew Scott, I can say, yeah, my ears can't hear your voice. That makes sense. That tracks a little bit. Unless you're using it to, you know, maybe say why you're not hearing your significant other. Then I can't condone that, Andy. I'm just saying. Here's Cyrus Chestnut doing a little Suspicious Minds on Jazz FM 91.

0: How great is that? Helen Sung Big Band, Pianism 3, Herbie Hancock. That is a tune that she wrote for the legendary musician Herbie Hancock, and that is from the Oracle's recording. Love the new big bands that are coming out right now. This one, right here in the city of Toronto, we got the Symmetry Project, Toronto Composers Collective, the Panonica Jazz Orchestra. Such great stuff happening in the world of big band music. We had some Thad Jones and Pepper Adams in there before that with Bossa Nova Ova. You're listening to Jazz FM 91. I'm Heather. We still have a little more music for you, and we'll get you ready for the rest of your day right after this.
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0: Big thanks to our friends at Dresden Vision. We appreciate them so very much, and I hope you will check them out. You can do it online at Dresden.vision, or while you're there, check out their locations and see them in person. Got to say, it was kind of fun yesterday going down to Kensington and thinking, oh, I'm going to wear this outfit. I'm going to change up my glasses. And I switched out the arms and they kind of matched my outfit a little bit better. Love that. Also love all the support for the Kensington Market Jazz Festival and all of the jazz performances. When you're out there supporting live jazz, let me tell you, we jazz musicians appreciate it. So thank you. Stick around for Raina. She is up next with the interval. Before I go, I want to say thank you to Bruce Youngblood, who is in Dundas, Ontario, and Phyllis Tanaka right here in Toronto, because both Bruce and Phyllis support Jazz FM 91 on an ongoing basis, and that is huge for us. We really appreciate it, and I hope you will support us, because we are a station that functions because we have donations. Simple as that. We can't do this without you. So thanks to all of you who support us. Thanks to everybody who donates to keep this nonprofit organization running and keep this radio station on the air. You can find out more at jazz.fm. Raina's up next. I'll be back with you tomorrow. Until then, have a wonderful day. Take care. Stay safe. Check in on those who might need a little extra love right now. And please, as best you can, always try to express yourself in kindness, because I promise it does make a difference. Life's full of choices, so I'm glad you chose to spend some time with me today. You have a good one. Let's do it again tomorrow.

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Well, good morning, my friend. Welcome to The Interval on this Monday. I am Raina Hirsch. So glad you're going to be with me in the next few hours. Coming up, we got some Holland Court Jazz Trio, some New Orleans vibes with Jason Marsalis and Kermit Ruffins. We got some piano from John Eberman. New contests going on this week that I want to make sure are on your radar. Plus, have you ever tried to break a world record? I want to know all about it. Email Raina at jazz.fm if you want to say hey or share your world record stories. I always love to hear from you. A little later this hour, some Stanley Turrentine and Lorraine Desmarais. Right now, we are going to dive into some Gretchen Parlato. This is a new one from her album The Wise Ones that just recently came out. This is called Capricorn on Jazz FM 91.

Vocals from Katie George. That was called Look the Other Way from her album Featuring. When this album came out, Katie George joined Heather Bambrook in studio to chat all about it and describe this album as her dream project. On this album, she's got almost every track featuring a special guest, which is really

0: Not an easy feat. I mean, talk about herding cats. That's a lot of different people to coordinate to get to come in and record with you. Katie George says that she chose people that she admired, and a lot of those people happened to be women. For example, Christine Jensen, Allison Au, Jocelyn Gould, Virginia McDonald. And she said, you know, it's pretty awesome that she got to choose these people because she loves their playing and she loves what they bring to the music. And there's huge variety in that. Love Katie George's vocals. Her latest albums with Mark Lamacher, just so, so great. She's found a wonderful duo in him as well. Straight ahead, I got a classic from the Staple Singers. And in a little bit, Mr. Bill Evans takes us to Green Dolphin Street.
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Bill Evans for us, the title track from his album On Green Dolphin Street, an album that after it was recorded, he didn't really want to release. Bill Evans went into the studio with Paul Chambers and Philly Joe Jones to record this one, the same rhythm section that the previous year had recorded for the Miles Davis Sextet. Now, Bill Evans said once this album was done, you know, rhythmically, it's great, but there's not very much happening on any other level. And so it sat on the Riverside Record vaults for 15 years before it was finally released. And by that point, Bill Evans seemed to have changed his tune a little bit. He said it was very interesting to hear simply because of the great musicians involved, and said that Philly Joe Jones and Paul Chambers were pretty much at their peak at that time. And so they were incredible to listen to. It's incredible what a little time will give you. Lorraine Demaree coming up after Muneeb Herman's Quintet. This is called Kapstad.

to come home to. You'd be so nice by the fire.

0: A classic cut from Anita O'Day there on Jazz FM 91. We are in for a mix of sun and cloud today with a high of 17, partly cloudy, and 8 degrees tonight. For our Tuesday, looking much the same. Mix of sun and cloud, high of 18, down to 10 degrees overnight. In our next hour together, we got the man, the bird, the legend, Mr. Charlie Parker coming up, as well as Sarantha Bettigay. And have you ever tried to break a Guinness World Record? I want to know all about your attempt. Let me know. 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

Lynn Arielle Forrest there on Jazz FM 91. We're going all the way back to 2002 for that version of Lean On Me. It's from her album called Arise. Lynn Arielle getting set to release a new album in January. It's called Wide as the Sky. It's going to be a trio album set to be released January 22nd. The countdown is on, my friend. I'm Raina Hirsch. So glad you could join me today. Straight ahead, we've got some Jason Marsalis and some Charlie Parker. And shortly, have you ever tried to break a Guinness World Record? What was it like? How did it go? We're going to get into it.

Jason Marsalis and the 21st Century Trad Band. That was called Radio Man Strikes Again. Now, coming up on Thursday, every Thursday around this time, around 12:20, a new edition of Remember When. 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

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Whether you're a lifelong jazz lover or new to the scene, we have something for everyone.

Red Schwager on the guitar, joined by Fernanda Cunha for Danza do Amor. This past weekend, the Toronto Ukrainian Festival celebrated its 30th anniversary, and so they wanted to do something big. And by that I mean, they wanted to break a world record, or set a world record. And so, they attempted to set a world record for the most traditional Ukrainian Easter eggs decorated in 25 hours. The number of eggs they were trying to hit, 2,026 decorated eggs. And by Sunday afternoon at 2 p.m., you know how many eggs they had logged as decorated? 2,039 eggs logged for the attempt. That is incredible. Have you ever tried to break a world record? I would love to know what world record you tried to break and how it went for you. What was the hardest part, or was it easier than you anticipated? Let me know. Share your story by emailing Reina at jazz.fm.

0: Avishai Cohen for us with Reunion of the Souls, which you can find on his album, Adama. Recently, back in May, he released his latest album called Eternal Child, and he joked in the liner notes that for once, the album title was not a title of one of his own compositions. This time, it was actually the title of a composition penned by Chick Corea. If you haven't listened to the album yet, I definitely think you should. I think you're going to enjoy it. Avishai Cohen says, remaining an internal child is the lot of many artists, and those are the lucky ones. In our next hour together, we are going to dive into some Kermit Ruffins. I got a classic from Etta James for you and some Nina Simone. Plus, very special live-to-air performance is happening in our Long & McQuaid performance studio, and I'm going to let you know how you can win your way in.
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Kermit Ruffins with Good Morning New Orleans on Jazz FM 91. Looks like Kermit Ruffins is making some big changes. After many years, he is closing Kermit's Treme Mother-in-Law Lounge. He started running this place in 2014, made the announcement last week that he was ready to close its doors. He says they've had a lot of fun, the time of their life, absolutely no regrets. It was just time to move on. Now, don't forget, if you love the feel of New Orleans jazz, Ronnie Littlejohn has got you covered Friday evenings on Gumbo Kitchen. Last Friday, he paid tribute to Jimi Hendrix as it was his anniversary. He's also had some incredible guests on for interviews. If you missed any of those interviews, fear not. Head to our website, jazz.fm. We've got them all there for you to listen to. Some very special stuff in there. The Holland Court Jazz Trio is coming up right after this one from Eric Johnson with Mrs. Robinson.

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1: 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Juno-nominated pianist, composer, and bandleader Anthony D'Alessandro performs live from the Long and McQuaid Performance Hall. Debuting his brand new album, Anthony D'Alessandro Plays George Gershwin. 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

Jeremy Ledbetter trio for us. That was called Two Cousins. It was great to see Jeremy Ledbetter performing this past summer at the Port Hope Jazz Festival and Prince Edward County Jazz Festival. He will be back on stage in Ontario in March of 2027. He's got some shows scheduled with Eliana Cuevas. And now I'm kind of hoping time goes by quickly until we can get there. I'm Raina Hirsch. Thank you for being with me on The Interval today. Joe Pass is coming up after Lakeisha Benjamin. And on this one, she is joined by some special guests, including Mr. Sean Jones. This is called Dreambreaker.

0: Gal in Calico from Tegan Cooch. Coming up on October 1st, Jazz FM 91 brings you a very special night of live jazz from our Long and McQuaid Performance Hall. Juno-nominated pianist, composer, and bandleader Anthony D'Alessandro releases his brand new album on September 25th called Anthony D'Alessandro Plays George Gershwin. 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Jeff Chalmers has your opportunity to win a pair of tickets all week long, so be sure to tune in to Afternoon Drive.
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0: And with that, it about brings us to the end of our interval for today. 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

smoking with the hot sardines here at Jazz FM 91. What a little moonlight can do on a Monday afternoon, 221, 218 in Toronto, the 21st of September. That's it. Jeffrey, and hello. How's it going? Happy Monday. How was the weekend? I'm excited to hear about your weekend anytime. And the number is for that on the text line. It's 877-879-5400. Text or phone, email. I remark on it often. I get a lot of email at the radio station. I really appreciate the engagement. It's Jay Chalmers at jazz.fm. All the websites, all the hosts' email addresses are on the website at jazz.fm. Good to have you with me. Thank you so much for joining us. We have a great show, and, well, I guess one of the highlights of which will be a conversation with Pat Metheny, who finds himself here at Massey Hall October the 9th as he tours the Side Eye 3 Plus record. And it's very exciting to have the opportunity to talk to such a legend. We'll do that with Mr. Metheny in the 5 o'clock hour here on Jazz FM 91. Coming up around the corner, we are celebrating the legacy that is John Cole.

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Julia D'Angelo and Silly on Jazz FM 91. Who doesn't like Silly on a Monday afternoon or any day for that matter? I know I do. At 2:38 in Toronto, not a bad day, but it's really a lot cooler, and I kind of like it. I kind of dig it, man. I mean, it's been a hot summer, right? But if you're doing anything out of doors, I'm not sure if you were doing anything outside this weekend, but it was very comfortable to walk around, or even if you're exerting yourself. It's far more comfortable than, you know, 35 with the Humidex. Sun cloud mix in Toronto today. Winds to 40, 17 tonight, partly cloudy, windy, and 8 degrees. That's right, friends. Single digits overnight now. And then tomorrow, a sun cloud mix and 18. Same for Wednesday. I've got 15 downtown Toronto here at Jazz FM 91.

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0: DC and John Coltrane here on Jazz FM 91. First Wednesday, the 23rd of September, represents the 100th anniversary of the birth of one of the most celebrated jazz musicians, period. And here at Jazz FM 91, we'll be celebrating and marking the occasion with all kinds of music and reflection on a genius who continues to impact the world of jazz, beginning with Wake Up with Heather Bambrick Wednesday morning here on the radio. Hope you can be a part of that. It's 2:53 in Toronto. I'm Jeffrey. Hello. Happy Monday. Hope your day is going well. Bad Plus, part of our next set. Some Mike Stern coming up, as well as the Steve Gadd Band. Don't go away.
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Steve Gadd Band, Canada's Jazz Station, Jazz FM 91.5. That'll be the temperature very soon, but we're not quite there yet. It's 15 degrees downtown Toronto. Did 47K last night on a rip up into Caledon. And even though the temperature was cooler, it was such an exhilarating, beautiful, peaceful, calm, picturesque ride. That, and when you're exerting yourself, as you know, a cooler temperature is often advantageous. And I've put that, or at least part of that ride, on our social media platforms, Instagram and Facebook, because I'm trying to, it's all about the music, yes, but also sharing what your humble disc jockey does in his off time and being in the country and being in fresh air and being active and mobile is something that is that I feel is very important, and hoping you're doing the same. As we get older, as I can't speak for you, but for me, as we get older, you want to keep that that ball rolling, right? Exactly. We have some fabulous tunes, and later in the show, Pat Metheny coming by. At least he'll be joining us on the telephone, and we will talk to Pat in the 5 o'clock hour and play a track from the new record, Side Eye 3+. Listen for that coming up here on Jazz FM 91.

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8: I'm old-fashioned,

John Feldman and The Kind Effect here on Jazz FM 91.338 in Toronto. Happy Monday to you. Hope you had a great weekend. It's decidedly cooler. And quite frankly, I kind of dig it, man. I'm kind of liking the cooler temps. And as a homeowner, I don't know about you, but it's sort of between the seasons whereby there's no longer the air on. And also, the furnace isn't on yet, so that's kind of a nice in-between period. With cloudy skies today in Toronto, we've got a partly cloudy night overnight tonight, too. It'll be a little windy and then becoming light overnight. Well, the wind's low 8 degrees, leading to a sun cloud mix on Tuesday. A little windy again, just 18 degrees and 19 under a sun cloud mix for Wednesday. It is 15. It's exactly 15 degrees downtown Toronto here at Jeff.

0: Black Art Jazz Collective here on Jazz FM 91. That's The Fabricator. It is 3:49 in Toronto. I'm Jeff. What about those Blue Jays? Oh my goodness, this is getting a little serious. Blue Jays coming off a losing series to Texas, winning one of three, as you might be aware. Team finds himself in Baltimore tonight for a three-game series. Then home to Cincinnati this weekend. Just six games left in the season. And the Jays are still three games back of a final wild card spot. So this is pretty dire. It's still doable, but we'll see how it plays out. We'll be watching that. Go Blue Jays. Exactly. We have tunes on deck. Curtis Noah said part of our next set. And Michael Franks, when we come back.
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0: It's Michael Franks here on Canada's Jazz Station, Jazz FM 91. Now that summer's here, it is 4:05 in Toronto. It's officially fall, of course. September in the city, and it was all going on downtown with the Kensington Market Jazz Festival this past weekend. And at the heart of it all was happening at 190 Baldwin Street, and that's where Tom's place is, and that's where Tom was on the weekend with a raft of guests. And I know John Devenich was down there to host the affair inside the store. Tom, and I congratulate you on another successful year of the festival.
1: Thank you, very kind. And Molly Johnson, she's the best of the best. And Robbie Botosh closed the concert, the piano concert, the lounge. Robbie Botosh did a fabulous, fabulous job. He blew the roof off of the store. And it just truly was an amazing, amazing, amazing day. And John, what a gentleman. What a kind guy. And I promised Robbie Botosh that we're going to do something in this city that's going to rock the boat. What a talented young man. A very good friend of mine, Sam Colber, who also plays the drum. A real gentleman, a fabulous photographer. Many years ago, he took a picture of me when I got out of my car. And this picture sums it all up in front of my store, that what I stand for and who am I and what makes me happy. It's truly just an amazing, amazing picture. I used to open the store on Saturdays, and I come a few minutes later. My sister and my sons opened the store, and Sam captured me when I was in a rush, and I give him thumbs up. It's really a picture that people should come in and see. Sam was celebrating his 90th birthday on the weekend. And he asked me, when he was speaking, a great speaker, he asked me to induct him into the Tom's Place Hall of Fame. He wanted me to give him the order of Tom's Place. And I obliged. And, you know, Sam said to me, you know, Tom, the King Charles is very busy, but you're the King of Suits. So can you please give me the Order of Tom's Place? And the Order of Tom's Place is a beautiful rose. It's not plastic. It's beautifully designed. And he says to me, Tommy, Tommy of all Tommies, you are really the King of Suit. I've been shopping in your store for 35 or 30 years. Sam is a real gentleman. And I said to him, Sam, nothing makes me feel happier to give somebody the Order of Tom's Place. This is not Order of Canada where you can get it. You have to get a suit from Tom or a sport jacket. And Tom will gladly give you the Order of Tom's Place. So it's not so easy to get. Thank you again. We had a great weekend. And Sam, you're turning 90, but you act and behave like you were in your 60s. Thank you and have a great day.

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0: never forget what they did to Fred Hampton, or Peter Frampton for that case, here on Jazz FM 91. It's Mr. Noah Sad, big fan of Curtis, Winnipegger, now living in the Big Apple. It's 419 in Toronto. Monday, September 21st. I'm Jeff. Hello. How's the garden coming along? I don't know about your place, but pretty well everything in the back at our place is pretty well done. Everything's bolting. Getting organized, I guess, soon to tear it down and get ready for next season. With that, the 15th annual Toronto Garlic Festival is coming up, and it's been a fabulous festival, which has now found a new home at a very cool place right downtown Toronto at Allen Gardens. They've done a lot of work on the greenhouses down there, and it's a fabulous spot for a festival of any sort. Looking forward to that on the Sunday, this coming Sunday, as a matter of fact, 10 till 5. If you're a fan of growing your own, then you want to be at the Toronto Garlic Festival on Sunday. And this is a festival that features Ontario farmers who are supplying garlic, selling garlic that grows well in our area, in these zones. And I have for years been planting Ontario garlic with fantastic results, and look forward to putting it in this fall and reaping the rewards in the spring of 2027. Incredible. It's Only a Paper Moon, Nat King Cole, part of our next set, some Lee Ritenour coming up, and Jim Galloway when we come back. I smell garlic.
1: 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Juno-nominated pianist, composer, and bandleader Anthony D'Alessandro performs live from the Long and McQuaid Performance Hall. Debuting his brand new album, Anthony D'Alessandro Plays George Gershwin. 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

could see. But it wouldn't be make-believe if you believe in me. 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Without your love, it's a honky-tonk parade. Without your love, it's a melody played on a penny arcade. It's a Barnum and Bailey world, just as phony as

parade. Without your love, it's a melody played on a penny arcade. It's the Barnum and Bailey world, just as

Recorded in Hollywood, California, back in 1956. It's Nat King Cole on Jazz FM 91. It's only a paper moon. No moon tonight because it's kind of cloudy out there. A little windy overnight, too, in Toronto this evening with winds to 40, then becoming light. Overnight low into the single digits. I'm thinking, down comforter and maybe an addition of an electric blanket with that scenario. I mean, wasn't it just, 48 with the Humidex a couple of weeks ago? Tomorrow, sun cloud mix here in Toronto. A little windy again, 18 degrees. Same for Wednesday, sun cloud mix and 19. It's 15 degrees downtown right now here at Jazz FM.

0: Here at Jazz FM 91, JV's Boogaloo Squad and Duchesne Smile. It's 4:48. Must be those pearl drops. Exactly. Jeff Chalmers, Afternoon Drive, Monday, the 21st of September. October 9th, Pat Metheny and his band in at Massey Hall, also playing Kitchener's Center in the Square. And we're very excited to have the opportunity to speak to Pat. In the 5 o'clock hour, he'll be calling in. We'll talk about the Side Eye 3 Plus album and tour. And we'll see how it's going with the legend himself coming up here on Jazz FM 91.
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0: D. Hernandez, Jazz FM 91. That's used at 501 in Toronto. I'm Jeff. Hello. Pat Metheny, as you know, is a legendary jazz guitarist, composer, and bandleader, and a 20-time Grammy Award winner. Renowned for his innovative sound, extraordinary musicianship, and genre-defying artistry, Metheny remains one of the most influential figures in modern jazz. Pat's here in Toronto with his band playing Massey Hall October 9th. I spoke with Pat earlier today, and here is our conversation. Thank you for joining us, and congrats on the new record and the new label. And Pat, I'm always fascinated with people in creative arts, whether it be filmmaking or painting or maybe writing a book or being a musician. When it comes to the creative process, and given the emotional commitment that these works entail, how does Pat Metheny continue to deliver at such a high level?
1: Well, it's hard for me to be objective about anything, actually, because I'm so in the middle of it all. I mean, you know, for me, it's just kind of like breathing almost. I mean, I'm just, you know, somebody who wakes up every morning, like, with more ideas than I seem to be able to have time to execute. So, you know, it's just, and I would say, kind of combined with that, it's just a lot of fun for me to have been able to, you know, live a life as a musician and really do my best to try to understand music. And, you know, I feel very lucky that I've been given so many opportunities, too, to be able to kind of keep the research going and to be able to keep investigating the kinds of things that interest me. And, you know, it's all just, I mean, I just feel incredibly privileged to be able to live a life inside of music, which is, you know, in a world where there's a lot of weird stuff. I mean, you know, as I often say, B-flat was B-flat a million years ago, and it's going to be B-flat a million years from now. And as musicians, we get to trade in that currency of something that's fundamentally true. So it's just, you know, something I wake up every day just very grateful to be able to live a life as a musician.
0: Side Eye 3 features the core trio of you on guitar, Chris Fishman on keys, and Joe Dyson on drums. But you've brought in a number of musicians to play on the sessions. And more than 50 years ago, you were afforded the opportunity to play with one of your heroes in Gary Burton. I'm wondering, Pat, as a band leader, how important is it to create opportunities for young musicians?
1: Well, I was such the beneficiary of that, certainly with Gary, but even before that in Kansas City, where, you know, starting when I was about 15 or so, you know, I started getting gigs with really the best musicians in town there, you know, all of whom were, of course, way older than me then. And, you know, across time, I've had, you know, really the benefit of getting to play with, you know, Herbie Hancock and Gary and Steve Swallow and, you know, Ron Carter recently more than ever before. And, you know, to me, there's so many things about the experience of being on the bandstand with people who have kind of achieved a certain level through their experience and their musicianship that as a young player, you really can't get that any other way. And so, you know, as time has gone on, I mean, I've had bands where there have been people a lot older than me and people my age and then now people younger than me. And you know, the truth is, once, you know, somebody goes one, two, one, two, three, four, and it's time to play, I mean, you know, it doesn't really matter if you're 12 or if you're 90, you know, we're all going to have to kind of hang. And at the same time, you know, we are at a point kind of chronologically where, I mean, when I started the Side Eye thing, you know, which is a little while, you know, not even 10 years ago, sort of like, okay, my goal is I'm going to hire younger musicians. But at this point, being the, you know, being where I'm at, it's sort of like the only two people that are not younger than me now are like Ron Carter and Herbie Hancock. You know, everybody else is younger than me, so I can I can get just about anybody and fit that qualification. But no, mostly it is, you know, kind of also following my interest, just kind of as a fan of the music. I'm very aware of all the younger people playing. I follow them closely. I go hear a lot of people because I'm kind of always looking for people. And, you know, it's actually really hard for me to find people that kind of fit exactly what it is that I'm kind of looking for. But what's great is that Chris Fishman and Joe Dyson in particular, I mean, the trio with those two guys is one of the best groups I've ever had, just the three of us. I mean, it's really special the way we can do whatever it is that we do. And, you know, so I kind of launched into this project, like, okay, we're going to do another trio kind of thing. But the nature of what I was writing really did come out different than what I had anticipated, hence the addition of, 15 other musicians to the record. But then, you know, live, we had to figure out, okay, how are we going to do this? So I've added two other people just to give us, you know, the possibility of doing stuff from the record, even in a modified way, with Jermaine Paul on the bass and a fantastic musician, from San Diego, Leonard Patton, who's a singer and a percussionist. And with those two guys, man, we can really do anything. And in fact, that lineup now, which we're about, I don't know, 120 or so gigs into this tour, it's just been incredible night after night, to the point where as soon as the tour is over, we're going to go into the studio and make a new record with this lineup. So yeah, it's really been a lot of fun to have the possibility of being around those guys. And, you know, in a way, it doesn't matter that much what age anybody is. I mean, I remember there were young dudes, you know, in their 20s that were, you know, acting like they were 60 and wearing suits and ties and stuff like that. I always thought that was weird. But, you know, it's like, you know, it's kind of chronology is sort of secondary to spirit anyway, because I know some, you know, I mean, Charlie Hayden was probably my best friend ever, and, you know, this dude was immature right to the very end, you know, so, you know, I'll probably be like that too.
0: Being from Kansas City, I know you're more of a Yankees fan, and the Royals have been eliminated from the postseason play. But how do you like your Yankees' chances in the upcoming Major League Baseball postseason?
1: I wish I was a little more optimistic, to tell you the truth. I mean, you know, the injury thing for all teams is always a problem. It's been, you know, without their main dude hitting on, you know, all cylinders, talking about Aaron Judge, it's a different team then. And but, you know, you never know. I mean, the thing that I do like about baseball is that anything can happen the way they've got it set up now with the wild card and all that. I mean, in a way, it's a little frustrating that your team can get, you know, eliminated in, you know, just a couple games. But I guess that's part of what makes it exciting too. So,
0: well,
1: and how about you guys?
0: Well,
1: what about you guys?
0: Well, it's a struggle, Pat, because, you know, the Jays, as you know, were right to the wire last year. And this year has been a real struggle. And as it stands now, we're still chasing that final wild card spot. So
1: one thing I do want to mention is that I cannot wait to see Lake Ontario again. It, you know, of all the Great Lakes, Lake Ontario is my favorite of the Great Lakes. And every chance I get to go to Lake Ontario, I just love being around Lake Ontario.
0: You know what? I wasn't going to go there, but I just want to ask you, and thank you for saying that. I didn't want to maybe talk about this on this particular chat, but what are your thoughts on that with the Ed Sheeran thing? I mean, where do musicians sort of draw the line between keeping it professional, sticking to what they're supposed to be doing, as opposed to making a statement. That has been a huge story in the last couple of weeks with the Ed Sheeran tour. I was at a Social Distortion show last week here in Toronto, and, you know, Mike Ness went on, not at length, but he did stop the show. There was a planned part of the show where he felt it necessary to make a couple of statements on how he felt about the current administration. In your view, where should musicians sit in that regard, to bringing up things like politics in a live show?
1: You know, for me personally, you know, also given the fact that, you know, I'm playing instrumental music, which sort of doesn't even have any relationship to language in its known sense, it doesn't come up a whole lot. And at the same time, if anybody ever asks me anything, they're going to get the full-blown, you know, version of how I feel about it, particularly, I mean, the United States thing over the last 8-10 years is just, you know, it's just an unbelievable embarrassment to be an American. I can't believe that, you know, especially being from out in what is now a red state. It didn't used to be. But, you know, I mean, people that I grew up with and knew, you know, I just can't, I mean, I don't get it. I kind of don't get it. Like, how can you possibly go with this, you know? But, you know, at the same time, I'm a musician. You know, I can talk a lot about, you know, why you should use a dominant seventh chord when you're going to go to a one. But, I mean, other than that, you know, yeah, I'm just a guy who has my opinions and all that. I would not try to, you know, push them on anyone. You know, I guess I'm doing it by saying some of the things I'm saying on a in an interview, but I guess that's a little different than on stage. On stage, I can barely get it together to introduce the band. I mean, I'm so not about talking on stage. I mean, the tour that I did last year, where it was just me playing solo, that was by far the most talking I've ever done on stage. And you know, kind of fit with that program. But generally speaking, I'm there as a musician to play, and that's that.
0: Pat, you are so articulate and expressive, and I thank you for your music. Thank you for your contributions to the arts. Thank you for 50-plus years of brilliance. It's a treat to listen to your music, to be exposed to this craft that you're so, so good at. And I think people really appreciate your being the genuine article, not just on stage, but as a person. I think that's very refreshing in 2026.
1: Well, thank you. And also, thanks to you guys for letting us come and play. I'm not sure I would be that nice. I mean, you know, at this point, I mean, it's sort of like, but we're going to come, we're going to play good notes, and we're going to give everything we've got to y'all. And, you know, I'm sorry. That's all I can say. I'm sorry, you know.
0: Okay, Pat, thank you so much. Side Eye 3 Plus, and we'll see you next month here in Toronto. Thanks for your time today. Really appreciate it.
1: Okay, man.

0: Pat Metheny, Canada's Jazz Station, Jazz FM 91, from the new album Side Eye 3 Plus. That's In On It. What a smoker. Fantastic stuff. Holy cow. And our thanks to Pat for taking the time to check in with us here today on Afternoon Drive. What a cool guy. Catch the Toronto stop on the tour October 9th at Massey Hall and at Kitchener's Centre in the Square on the 10th. 5:23, and how are you? John Devenish is here at 6 with Dinner Jazz. Metheny alumni Jaco Pastorius is coming up in our next set of music with Bobby Hutcherson coming up next here on Jazz FM 91.
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A dream is a wish your heart makes. Are you a cat person or a dog person? I clicked interested when the algorithm asked if I was interested in seeing more videos like this. 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Give us a follow, and if you're interested, follow me, Jeff Chalmers Radio, and I'll follow you back. I won't follow you home, but I'll follow you back, and we can have fun together, and we'll do it that way. Under cloudy skies in Toronto tonight, partly cloudy anyway, and dipping down to 8 degrees. Could be a three-cat night, as a matter of fact. Windy conditions tomorrow, sun cloud mix and 18. And then Wednesday, more of the same, sun cloud mix and 19. I've got 15 degrees downtown Toronto right now. 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

0: Exactly, right here on Jazz FM 91. That is, I'm not paying attention, am I? Exactly. Re-entry from Richard Whiteman, recorded here in the city back in 2019. Gotta love the local tunage. Speaking of which, a shout out to everybody who came by, the Kensington Market Jazz Festival over the course of the weekend. Fantastic stuff with, checking in with Tom earlier, suggesting it was a packed house, and as I understand it, a lot of the venues were well attended too, so that's always good to learn that people are venturing out of their homes on a weekend to take in some live tunage. Very cool. It's 5:52 in Toronto. I'm Jeff. Hello. Good to have you here. I'm making way for John Devenish. He was there, and there's a wonderful picture. If you check our socials, I was talking about our social media a couple of minutes ago, but picture of Tom, who, as you might imagine, would be fully decked out in some pretty smart-looking threads. Tails, to be exact, with our own John Devenish pictured there, too, on the Jazz FM 91 social media platform. So you check that out and stand by for John, who's coming up with Dinner Jazz at the top of the hour.
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0: Can I shout out a couple of the good listenership here who happen to be donors to Jazz FM 91, including Jeremy Gullyong of Grimsby, Ontario, who is a renewing donor. Thank you very much, Jeremy, for your consideration to CJRT FM. A tax receipt definitely coming your way. And we want to point out Patricia McKenna, who's in the Hammer. She's in Hamilton. 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And it's very slick, and I'm appreciating it very much. And I appreciate you with Dinner Jazz and John Devenish. He's always happy, as a matter of fact. He's got Dinner Jazz coming up on a Monday. Hope you enjoy your Monday night, whatever you might be planning. Good to have you aboard here at Jazz FM 91 with Carmen McRae.

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Good evening and welcome to Dinner Jazz on this Monday evening. One of the tracks getting us into the show was the one that we were just listening to, coming from an album called Once Upon a Summertime. Kind of ironic, seeing as it, this is the eve of the official last day of summer. The tune was It Amazes Me. Blossom Dearie with that. So good, man. As recorded in 1958, the Players, a good band including Mundell Lowe, Ed Thigpen, Ray Brown, and with Dearie, who was also at the piano. Now, the first track of Dinner Jazz this evening, that was pianist Fred Hirsch at the piano, evoking a visual image familiar to anyone who's been on a long road trip on secondary highways or state roads or routes. Jimmy Webb wrote the tune that we heard after seeing a lone lineman up on a telephone pole along a highway in Oklahoma. The story goes that Webb imagined the lineman was in conversation with his girlfriend, and then he changed the state for the song. The tune was Wichita Lineman, music from Fred Hirsch's album called Songs from Home, an intimate piano log of sorts recorded at Hirsch's home in the height of the isolation days of the pandemic. I'm John Devenish with those two beautiful tracks. Here we go. It's Dinner Jazz time again. I'm so glad that you're here. Hope you had a good day. I know that Mondays can be a bit of a challenge sometimes. However it went for you, Dinner Jazz, good, comfortable place to land. Lots of great music ahead on the show this evening, right through until 9 o'clock. Stick around with me. Let me tell you about some highlights ahead in this first hour of the three. Don Thompson is in the hour. Randy Brecker is in here, too. Some Charlie Hayden. Right now, here is the piano player Larry Goldings with sax player Harry Allen. Music from a recording called When Larry Met Harry. The band features Goldings and Allen along with Doug Weiss and drummer Andy Watson. From Jazz FM 91, this is Miles Above.

0: On Dinner Jazz, we will step back for just a couple of moments. When we come back from that, we'll be listening to Randy Brecker with some music from a recording called Some Skunk Funk. Brothers Randy and the late Michael Brecker in the band, along with piano player Jim Beard, also on keys, drummer Peter Erskine, and the WDR Big Band, conducted by Vince Mendoza. The tune that's coming up is And Then She Wept, and that's next. First these.
1: Join us October 1st for an extraordinary night of music. 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
9: This is Dinner Jazz with John Devenish. Jazz.

The name of that tune is And Then She Wept. That was Randy Brecker featured there along with his late brother, Michael Brecker. Music from an album called Some Skunk Funk. Piano player on that track, Jim Beard, also on keyboards. The drummer was Peter Erskine. They were all together with the WDR Big Band, conducted by Vince Mendoza. Some Charlie Hayden. Now we're going to listen to a bass player leading a band. This is music from Charlie Hayden's album Nocturne, and it's a tune by Marta Valdez. Players along with Hayden, including David Sanchez, Ignacio Barrera, and Gonzalo Rubalcaba. 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

That's the bass player Charlie Hayden leading the band here from Jazz FM 91's Dinner Jazz. The tune was No Te Empanas Mas, that translates as Don't Try Anymore. Music from an album called Nocturne, that's music by Marta Valdez. Players including David Sanchez, Ignacio Barora, and Gonzalo Rubalcaba. Going to listen now to the pairing of Benny Green and Russell Malone, as they were recorded live over a four-night stay at a club in St. Louis called Jazz at the Bistro. Jazz at the Bistro is the name of the album, and we're going to hear a tune now by Cannonball Adderley. Here are Benny Green and Russell Malone from Jazz FM 91. This is Wabash.

0: Jazz FM 91, and that's Mary Lou Williams at the piano with It Ain't Necessarily So. Music from Mary Lou Williams presents Black Christ of the Andes, that recorded back in 1963, the album reflecting the piano player's deep spirituality after her conversion to Catholicism. That was music by the Gershwins. Players including the bass player Theodore Cromwell and George Chambel, who was the drummer. Music making, and before that we heard from Renee Rosnes, Canadian-born piano player with Ballad of the Sad Young Men. That coming from Renee's album that's called Life on Earth. That involves Renee along with John Patitucci and the drummer Billy Drummond. And starting things off in that set, we were listening to Benny Green and Russell Malone together from a recording called Jazz at the Bistro. That music recorded at Jazz at the Bistro in St. Louis. And the track was Wabash. You're listening to Dinner Jazz from Jazz FM 91. We'll take a short break right here. And Dinner Jazz continues right after this.
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0: push me in a canyon. Well, it ain't nobody's business if he does. Lord, it ain't nobody's business. Nobody's business what I do.
1: Dinah Washington is who we've been listening to as one of the tracks getting us into the middle hour of this evening's Dinner Jazz from Jazz FM 91. The tune was "Tain't Nobody's Business If I Do." That's from Dinah Washington, sings Fats Waller. That music recorded back in 1957. That was a tune by Granger, Prince, and Williams. Ernie Wilkins conducting the band, including Charlie Shavers, Clark Terry, Charlie Persip, and Doc Severinsen. Music making before that started off this middle hour, McCoy Tyner is who you heard with "What the World Needs Now Is Love." Music from "What the World Needs Now," the music of Burt Bacharach, that's the name of the album, the core band, has Tyner at the piano with Christian McBride and Lewis Nash, and an orchestra conducted by John Clayton. I'm John Devenish, and with those two tracks, we're now in the middle hour of this evening's Dinner Jazz program. I'm so happy that you're here. Hope you're enjoying the music. You have a chance in this middle hour with Best Seats to win a pair of tickets to see a Flatow Markham Theater production that's featuring a trumpeter vocalist who's also a Juno winner. I'll tell you more about that as we get deeper in this hour, but right now, here is Bobby Broom. This is some music from an album called Modern Man. This might have you humming along. We're going to hear some music by Burt Bacharach and Hal David. The album features the great Dr. Lonnie Smith at the Hammond B3. Ronnie Cuber is in there as well, Idris Muhammad. The tune was popularized by Dionne Warwick's version released back in 1969. Bobby Gentry had a hit with the tune as well in the same year. Let's listen to Bobby Broom now. From Jazz FM 91. Here's "I'll Never Fall in Love Again."

0: the groove, including piano player Richard Wyans, who wrote the tune. Also in the band, Eric Alexander, John Weber on bass, and Peter Bernstein. Music making just before that, a tune that might have had you humming along. That was Bobby Broom from Modern Man, with music by Bird Bacharach and Hal David. The tune was I'll Never Fall in Love Again. We're going to take a short break here on Dinner Jazz. We'll step back for just a couple of moments. Now, coming up ahead, we're going to hear from the baritone sax great Jerry Mulligan with some music from an album called Lonesome Boulevard. It's going to be Mulligan with Bill Charlap at the piano, Dean Johnson and Richie DeRosa is the drummer. The tune that's coming up is I Heard the Shadows Dancing. That's next, but first, won't you please listen to these.
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0: I Heard the Shadows Dancing. That's the tune here from Jazz FM 91's Dinner Jazz. It was the baritone sax player Jerry Mulligan with that. Music from the Mulligan album Lonesome Boulevard, featuring Bill Charlap at the piano, Dean Johnson, and Richie DeRosa backing up Jerry Mulligan. In just a little bit, it's going to be Best Seats. And I'll tell you this much. You have a chance to win a pair of tickets to see a Flatto Markham Theater production featuring a Juno winner, trumpeter, and vocalist. I'll tell you more about that right after this.
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0: All right, now let me tell you about these tickets that you can win for Best Seats. It's a pair of tickets to see a Flatto Markham Theater production featuring trumpeter, vocalist, and Juno Award winner Bria Skonberg at Flatto Markham Theater. The New York Times calls Skonberg a shining hope of hot jazz. Now, for your chance to win this pair of tickets, it's easy. All you need to do is this. Go to the contest page at jazz.fm and fill out the contest form. We're going to listen to a little bit of Aerosmith on Dinner Jazz now. And here's how. This is coming from the guitarist Alex Skolnick, who's leading the band. He was a member of the Cali thrash metal band Testament. This is some of his background. This is from about the mid-80s to the early 90s. Started to look a little deeper at jazz in the late 90s after a move to New York City. And out of that, he formed the Alex Skolnick Trio, exploring intersections of jazz and rock. We're going to hear some of that right now. This is some music from a recording called Goodbye to Romance, Standards for a New Generation at Skolnick, with John Graham Davis and the drummer Matt Zabrowski. This is a tune originally on the Aerosmith eponymous album of 1973 from Jazz FM 91. Here's Dream On.

Man, it doesn't get much more cool or classic than that. Dave Brubeck featured from Brubeck Time with the tune Audrey, that all recorded back in 1954. The iconic Brubeck Quartet is the band. Brubeck with Paul Desmond, Bob Bates, and Joe Dodge. The tune is a sweet and cool tribute to the actress Audrey Hepburn. You know, I saw her on TV recently in a film that I've seen, oh man, probably, I want to say it's 1,000 times, but that's not possible. My Fair Lady, you talk about sophisticated, man. Dave Brubeck and the Classic Quartet with Audrey here on Dinner Jazz. Now, in before that, it was some Aerosmith music that we were listening to. That was Alex Skolnick along with John Graham Davis and the drummer Matt Zabrowski. From a recording called Goodbye to Romance, Standards for a New Generation, we heard a tune that was originally on the Aerosmith eponymous album of 1973, and that tune was Dream On. Well, let's let sophistication continue now, and some more jazz treatments of popular music. This is great. This is Holly Cole, who we're going to be listening to. Music from Holly's album that's called Shade. This is a tune by Brian Wilson and Tony Asher. The tune originally on the Beach Boys' 1966 album Pet Sounds. Album players along with Holly, including Mark Kelso, David Pelch, sax player Johnny Johnson, Kevin Bright, Guido Basso, and Davide DiRenzo. From Jazz FM 91, here is God Only Knows.

0: Jazz FM 91, that's Mark Eisenman at the piano and Chase Sanborn playing flugelhorn. That's some music from an album called Always Double Double Swinging. And the tune was Stablemates, that music by Benny Golson. The music we were listening to, and before that, Holly Cole with some music by Brian Wilson and Tony Asher. What a beautiful take on that tune, too, man. God Only Knows is what you heard. That's from Holly's album Shade. That tune originally on the Beach Boys' 1966 album Pet Sounds. Album players, along with Holly, including Mark Kelso, David Pilch, Johnny Johnson, Kevin Bright, Davide Dorenzo, and Guido Basso. 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We'll take a short break right here. And Dinner Jazz continues right after this.
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